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0: 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Thank you very much.
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2: Falcom, Chuka Pumper, out code 1 to structure fire, Cadell.
1: Roger, Chuka Pumper, just a fire call from your Chuka Lieutenant stating there's also an alarm going off at Cadell Fruit.
2: Yeah, Roger, Falcom. The exchange call from the caller said that they had a smell of smoke in the call room.
1: Roger, exchange caller stated smell of smoke in the call room.

0: Viacom Rochester Tanker 2 back in station.
1: Roger, Rochester Tanker 2.
2: Viacom, Chicken Village Tanker turning out the structure fire corner of Bowen Street, Nagleby Avenue, Trigger Code 1.
1: Roger, Trigger Village Tanker. I've got a report of a smell of smoke in the cool room and alarm going off at Cadell Food Services.
3: Viacom, it's user pumper on scene, now known as Cadell Patrol. Fire ground will be 339, investigating.
4: Viacom, Trigger Tanker, code 1, same event, Cadell's.
1: Roger, Trigger Tanker.

0: Spark. I'm calling Captain. 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
1: Colac, Captain. Send.
0: Can I have a message for the job in Colac, please?
1: I was Colac, Captain. Reports of trees in the backyard spreading through fences. No flame sighted, but only smoke. It's not threatening any buildings. Call was a brigade member. They've tried to knock on the door, but there hasn't been any answer.
0: They received. We'll be responding shortly. Thanks.
1: Roger.

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1: Roger, Tricky Sport.

0: just inquiring why we received the second page for Illawarra to respond.
1: Colac Captain, the event type had been updated from a non-structure fire to a grass and scrub fire due to the mention of the tree fire that's spreading. Illawarra were paged as this has now gone to a C response.
0: Thanks. Can you replace Illawarra?
1: Roger.

0: Colic, Pumper, code 135, 224 Street Colic.
1: Roger Colic, Pumper, I've got a report of trees on a fire in a backyard. Snow flames, but only smoke seen. Call was a brigade member, so it's not threatening any buildings. I've tried knocking on the door, and there's been no answer.
0: Pumper,

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1: Kettle Control, send.
0: We have a detector that's in alarm that we can't actually find at this point in time, so we're investigating all areas. At this point, we have no fire that's visible, but we'll continue conducting our investigations at this point in time.
1: For the canal control, you have a detector and alarm that you can't find, investigating the area, and you have no fire visible, but we'll continue conducting investigation at this point in time. Am I able to take that as an investigation word back? If so, can I just get an officer's name, please?
0: Hey, Roger, you can take that as a word back investigating from the Chuka Lieutenant.
1: Roger, word back in Chuka Lieutenant investigating.

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0: Viacom Pumper 70s mobile to vehicle into shop, nil trapped at North Point Warrnambool, Haley Drive, Warrnambool.
1: Roger, Pump 70s, reported to be at the chemist, vehicle into a shop front. No fire or smoke, nobody injured, SES, AV, and police been involved.
0: Roger, noted.

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0: Parcom 4AV, we've got one patient, a 70-year-old male, conscious and breathing. He's a type 2 diabetic and may have had some form of episode that's caused him to crash into the front of the chemist. There's no other injuries and there's no entrapments.
1: Roger, North Point Control, 4AV, one patient, 70-year-old male, constant breathing, type 2 diabetic, but may have had some form of episode that has caused the crash. No other injuries and no entrapment. Just for police, they're asking for a vehicle rego, if possible.
0: Roger, 5 times, use wait once, thanks.
1: Roger.

0: 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We have an incident under control at North Point Shopping Plaza, Mortlake Road, Warrnambool. Vehicle registration is Zulu Victor India 7999.
1: Roger, North Point Control, Wordback, SSO Gladkey, incident under control, vehicle rego is Zulu Victor India 7999.

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0: 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The scene has been left with Vic Pol member number 43085, and Pumper 70 is returning.
1: Roger, North Point Control, word back, SSO Gladkey incident stop, scene left with police number, member number 43085, Pumper 70 returning.
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1: Roger, Pumper 70.

0: 5-hole, what end pump are turning out to underflow fire within 5 feet of Wooden Railroad Station?
1: Roger, Wooden Pumper. So just further information on this job, it looks like there was some use that lit fire south side of the railway station. Caller said they didn't know if it was spreading. Looked like a small pile of sticks which they've kicked at it to get it out. They couldn't tell us if it was still burning or not. Its best access is the driveway adjacent to the can recycling. And we've rung central and the trains are going to be held until we're given the all clear for this event.
0: So the message received.
2: Icon, Masson Tanker 1, answer that same job and acknowledge your failure.
1: Thanks, Masson and Tanker 1.

0: Viacom Wooden, Central 1, turning out, time to phone, Grass and Scrub, Wooden Railway Station.
1: Roger Wooden, Tanker 1. So they said the access is the driveway adjacent to the CAM recycling.

0: Viacom, what in control we're back.
1: What in control send?
0: Viacom, undefined grass, fire is now a stop. And you
1: yeah, sorry, officer's name for that. And are we going with a non-structure or a grassless scrub fire stop?
0: We'll go as a grassless scrub fire stop, and it's Lieutenant Hobbs.
1: Roger, Lieutenant Hobbs, grassless scrub fire stop out to you, Massive and Tinker.
2: Viacom, Massive and Tinker, on your journey.
1: Out to you, willing control, Viacom message.
0: Well,
1: just confirming we can advise the trains to continue through.
0: The trains to run.
1: Sorry, can you repeat that?
0: It is safe for trains to run now.
1: Roger.

0: Flight call boarding control, separate.
1: Boarding control, send.
0: And we've extinguished the grass and scrub that was on scene, but we're requesting VicPol on scene because there's a lighter and evidence that it's been purposely lit. If we could get an ETA on VicPol so that we can work in contact with them, please.
1: Roger, I'll put a job through. This is Rebel Lieutenant Holmes, extinguished the grass and scrub, but requesting VicPol as there's a lighter and evidence of deliberately lit, and you want an ETA on VicPol.
0: Affirmative.

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1: Morning control send.
0: Oh, this is an ETA for Vic Paul for this job, please.
1: So they're just coming into Wood End now. They're just stopping at a traffic hazard job first.
0: Message received. Thank you.

0: Hello, Colin. What intake one's being released and returning?
1: Roger, what intake, Colin?

0: 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I'm going to give you a contact phone number to pass on to Vic Pohl, and then we'll head back to the station.
1: Yeah, go ahead.
0: It's Sue Hobbs, 0455271507.

Like, I'm not in control, it's closing, and wooden pumper on return.

0: Right, got Papa 72. Flight 72, platform 72, out to a structure, fire, house fire, 81 Dura Avenue, Wiltshire, go one.
1: Roger, so this is about 200 metres north of 14th Street, vacant house is on fire, and then they've corrected that, so there's a chair on fire on the back veranda of the house. Further callers rung in to say there's something up against the back of the house. Two male offenders have run off across the paddock towards Benetook Avenue. No injuries. Again, abandoned house half demolished and no one under threat.
0: Yeah, just pop it all further.
2: Yeah, park on 72, acknowledge further.
1: Roger.

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1: 81 Avenue Control, send.
0: Park on Willing, station officer Mitchell with a non-structured fire under control. Could be had police for suspicious circumstances.
1: Roger, S.A. Mitchell, non-structured fire under control, police forces.
0: Park on further, there. Can you please cancel CFA? Not quite.
1: Roger.

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1: Sunraysia Group FOV, rating you 5 out of 5. 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
0: Likewise, Viacom, 5 out of 5, and thank you. Have a good day.
1: Thanks, you too.

0: fly com, anyone have new control, we're back.
1: Anyone that have a new control said?
0: Fly com, we're back. Station officer Mitch, moving on, structure fire stop. Alpha 72 is returning.
1: Roger, anyone have a new control, we're back. SA Mitch, non-structure fire stop.

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1: Okay, go ahead.
0: Yeah, for Computer Platform 72 is on scene the site of a non-structure fire in the corner of 15th Street and Deakin Avenue, Mildura. Currently, I believe Pump Platform 72 is all required at this point in time.
1: Roger, 15th Avenue and Deakin Avenue, Mildura. It was a non-structure, did you say, or a structure?
0: Yeah, non-structure. We'll call it Tins Control.
1: Roger, Tins Control, and that was negative to page observation and support, was it?
0: Yeah, that's correct.

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1: Control.
0: Before I come way back from saying yes, I lost the non-structure while I stopped and told a few things straight, and they can have you in Algeria.
1: Roger, SSO, got the non-structure while I stopped.
0: And before I come, you can mark pump platform 32, returning any station.
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1: Wrigley's SAV, send.
0: Just walk on, you can mark Wrigley's SAV back in area available, and you can mark me going on into the graph scroll for 130 again. I haven't arrived.
1: Roger, Wrigley's SAV. I've got a report of a grass scrub fly spreading in the empty lot next to the paged address. The call's just driven past, no person seen around, nil injured, a lot of smoke issuing. There doesn't look to be fenced off, the best access is via the road. Caller couldn't tell if anything on the paddock was on fire. It was unknown if it was a vehicle or not.
0: Yeah, Roger Falcon, thank you.

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1: Reckless Tanker 1 sent.
0: Park on, you can mark Reckless Tanker 1 out. Code 1 for Grass and Scrub Force, spreading 130.
1: I call it stated it's in the empty lot next to the paged address. They were a passerby. No one was seen around. A lot of smoke issuing. Best access will be via the road, 20 metres away from the nearest building.
0: Park on, I'll copy.

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1: Roger, Redcliffe, take it to.

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1: 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Could you just send with that incident control point again?
0: Yeah, four home on scene, holding now known as a home for control, foreground channel 333, and you can downgrade Reckless Tanker 1, you can cancel Reckless Tanker 2 link.
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0: Yes, welcome. You can send a cancel page to both brigades and I'll make contact with our Ripple in regards to FERS reporting.
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0: Apologies, I Ripple Control. Were you trying to reach Falcon?
1: Yeah, affirmative, Falcon. You might be following saying.
0: Roger, please on 10.

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1: Roger.

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0: Well, I've gone past 33 A's out to a late notification, roof fire now out. Unit 2, number 22, Sibley Place, off Crook Street, Strathdale, okay, 3.
1: Roger Palmer 73A. So they're saying there's no flames, no smoke, single story. There is a hole in the roof which appears to be a result of the fire. They don't know when it occurred. Nil injuries.
0: Right. Thanks, Michael.

0: Viacom, Pampa 73A's now on scene. Unit 2, 22 Sibley Place, Strathdale. 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

0: Viacom, shutdown control with me.
1: Shutdown control, send.
0: Viacom, senior SO, stemmer. Unit 2, number 22, Sibley Place, Strathdale. It's a false alarm, good intent. We'll put a code 609. The damage has been caused by water. There's two tiles missing, and it appeared to the complainant that it was, in fact, been caused by a fire, but can confirm it hasn't.
1: Roger, Strathdale control, we're back, SSR stemmer, false alarm, stop with intent, code 609. Appears it's caused by water, there's two tyres missing, and I just missed that last bit, could you please repeat?
0: Firecom, the caller thought that it had been caused by a fire, but it hasn't, it's just due to some water damage. She'll be contacting the Department of Housing in the morning to have it rectified.
1: Roger, thanks, Strathdale control. All noted.

0: Falk on the phone, Captain.
1: Swamp, Captain, sir.
0: Roger, Falk. We've just been paged for a structure fire at Pie Angle. Is that for our salvage to respond?
1: Roger, Swan Hill, Captain. Swan Hill weren't paged for that structure fire. At this stage, it was just Natcha 99 West and Pie Angle page for that one.
0: Roger, thanks, Mark. I think I know what I've done. That's fine.
1: Roger.

0: far come, like I'm saying it.
1: Like Tom Tankerson.
0: Tom Tanker just requesting radio check, please.
1: Mike Tom Tanker reading you 5 out of 5. How do you read Flycom?
0: Tom Tanker reads Flycom very well. Thank you very much. Thank you for that. Over.

0: Foxhound. 9 West Captain.
1: 9 West Captain, send.
0: Yeah, Foxhound, can you further on this job at flying?
1: Roger, 9 West Captain. Passerby caller, they've said that they've turned onto the Murray Valley Highway from Tullybuck Road. They've travelled a few minutes and noticed a smoke coming from an old house with a tin roof on the left-hand side from that Tullybuck Road. Single-storey structure, no flames visible, but thick smoke.
0: Roger that. You've only had one phone call?
1: That's affirmative, just the one call.
0: Roger that. Anyone turned out yet?
1: It's negative. Just not yourselves, Natcha, and Pliangle paged.
0: Roger that.

0: I'm playing with Tanker, turning out to Roof Fire, Murray Valley Highway.
1: I'm playing with Tanker. Pass by caller. They say that they turned onto the Murray Valley Highway from Toolybuck Road. They'd only travelled a few minutes, but noticed smoke coming from an old house with a tin roof. They've stated it's on the left side of the Murray Valley Highway, coming from Toolybuck Road. Single-story structure, no flames visible, but thick smoke.
0: Roger.

0: Viacom 9iOS, Tanker, turning out to smoke issuing from roof point angle.
1: Roger, 9iOS, Tanker. Pass white caller stating they were turning onto the Murray Valley Highway from Tullybuck Road. They travelled a few minutes, noticed smoke coming from an old house with a tin roof, single story. House on the Murray Valley Highway on the left-hand side as they were travelling from Tullybuck. No flames visible, just expected.

0: fire come plane or tanker on the scene.
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1: That's a negative. Pie angle tanker.

0: Five-Pound Pineville Tanker here. The only thing that we can see is someone's got a little twiggy going down by the riverside. We cannot find a house with smoke issuing from roof.
1: Roger, Pineville Tanker. All you can see is a little twiggy going from the riverside. You're unable to find a house with smoke issuing from the roof.
0: Affirmative.

0: Viacom Triangle control here. I think we found the culprit. It was a house with wood heater, smoke issuing from chimney.
1: Roger, so you want to do a false alarm stop?
0: Yeah.
1: Okay, that's an officer's name, thanks.
0: Lieutenant.
1: Sorry, just repeat the surname.
0: Lieutenant McFarlane.
1: Roger, Lieutenant McFarlane, false alarm stop. It's a house with a wood heater and smoke issuing from the chimney. Out to you.
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1: Roger, thanks.

0: Fuck, I'm a chicken pump. Is that for a gas leak? 109, Crescent Street Chicken.
1: Roger, Chicken Pump. So the call came through from the lady that lives there's granddaughter or grandson. Said there's a gas leak out the front, no fire, just a minor leak. Not from a vehicle coming from underground. Has said not near the waterways. Fumes can be smelt, but no vapor seen. No injuries. The grandmother's Anne, who's 85 years old. She resides on her own at that location. They've contacted the grandmother. She says she can't smell anything. Just the caller's brother drove past and said he could smell a strong smell.
0: Yeah, Roger, hold on.

0: Qualcomm, this is the Warm Extension Tanker 2 responding to the gas leak.
1: Roger, did you read over the further?
0: Didn't catch that, sorry.
1: Roger, so gas leak out the front of that location, no fire, just a minor leak, not from a vehicle, coming from underground. The lady that lives at the house, her name is Anne, but it was her grandchild that rang, and that person said their brother drove past and smelt a strong smell of gas from that location and just let them know. So fumes can be smelt, no vapour and no injuries.
0: Thanks, Mike. I'm copy that.
2: Welcome to Chickstown. Head out. Code 1-2. Gas leak crossing through to Chuka. Copy that, over.
3: Oh, Tom, you might get Chuka pumper on the scene, now known as crossing control investigating.
1: Roger, crossman's control investigating.
3: You also make 5 ground general 339.
1: 339.

0: Park Room, Trigger Tank is on scene, changing over Park Room Channel 33, Nana.
1: Roger.
2: Well, I'm crossing Trigger Control, would be.
1: Go ahead.
2: Yeah, we're back, Lieutenant O'Kelligan. Incident under control. All oncoming can downgrade code 3.
1: Roger, Lieutenant O'Kelligan. Incident under control and oncoming code 3. Out to you, Vermont Extension, Tank 2.
3: Vermont Extension, Tank 2. Copy that. Which still required?
1: Just advised to downgrade to code 3. I'll check for you. They're out to you. Cross
2: Extra. Yeah, Viacom, Crossing Control, Bourne Extension, can you cancel with our thanks?
1: Roger, out to Vermont Extension, Tank 2.
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1: Roger.
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1: Would be.
2: Crystal Creek Control, sir.
1: Lieutenant,
2: yeah, sorry. Can you just go again?
1: Yeah, word back from Lieutenant O'Callaghan. Incident stop. Should rip the flight.
2: Lieutenant O'Callaghan, incident stop. Go ahead with your super.
1: Yeah, we found a leak. There's a small leak on the bottom of the regulator beyond the meter. We've isolated the gas and we'll advise the owner to call the gas company.
2: Roger.
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2: Roger.

0: Qualcomm, Crossing Street Control. Message.
1: Go ahead.
0: Yeah, given that it's on the metered side, can you get the gas company to attend 133 Crossing Street and check out the regulator?
1: Roger.

0: Far Comet Chica Bay, ISIS 14 Station.
1: Roger. Crossing control, Far Comet. Yeah, go ahead. And the ETA for gas is within the hour.
2: Yeah, Roger, I have some details for the gas company. The resident will be at the back of the house, so may not hear them if they pull up. So I have a number when you're ready.
1: I do have a mobile number for that lady, ending in 8881.
2: That's affirmative. That's fine. If you can pass that on to the gas company, that'd be great. You can mark it to the pump for retaining an instruction.

0: Viacom. I'm a 72. I'm a platform 72 out undefined flyer. Have a Curitan Avenue.
1: Roger, Pampa 72, Pampa Platform 72. I got a couple of calls on it. Lots of flames above fence height, explosions heard. It's approximately 1 to 2 doors down from that location, not known which direction, and it's located possibly in a rear yard there, not known what's on fire.
0: All copy.

0: talk con mi persona.
1: Me vein on sua.
0: Like, I'm moving, I was lost there to the Grassland Sound Fire, Kieran Avenue, Mildura.
1: Roger, moving ultralight. It's visible from the marina. Lots of flames above fence height. Explosions have been heard. It's possibly in the rear yard of a property 1 to 2 doors down from there, not known which direction.
0: Roger, obviously, fire complex.

0: Viacom, Tundra 72 on scene now, and security and control investigating.
1: Roger, curious and control investigating.

0: Viacom, a Rimple ultralight, turning out to grass and scrub, code 1.
1: Roger, Rimple ultralight, couple of calls received, possibly in the rear yard of a property 1 to 2 doors down from number 8. Lots of flames above fence height and explosions heard.
2: Roger, all further.

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0: Jackson, Lieutenant Graylin of an incident stop. Mount Bunny Young Tank 2 heading back to station.
1: Roger, we're back. Lieutenant Graylin, incident stop, and Mount Bunny Young Tanker 2 returning to station.

0: Farcombe, diesel pump F2, garage 5, clock straight, Mount Methodon.
1: Roger, Gisborne Pumper, the caller advised that they... garage that's attached to the house there. The fire hadn't spread to the house at the time of the call. The alarm was going off in the background. Steel and wood structure, double story. Best access will be via the front. There are two driveways there once you arrive. Flames and smoke sighted. There are the caller and three other people home. They're not evacuating at this stage.
0: Roger, Farcombe.

0: Viacom, Masson Tango 2, turning out structure fire. Now, Masson.
1: Masson Tango 2, it's a garage attached to a house. It's a wood and steel structure, double story. The fire has not spread to the house at this stage, but the alarm was going off in the background. Three people and the caller at home. No one's evacuated at this stage. Flames and smoke sighted.
0: Copy or further.

0: Roger, Papa 53. The garage is attached to the house. At this stage, the fire hadn't spread to the house. There is an alarm operating in the background. Double-story steel and wood structure building. Four people have not evacuated. Fire grounds for the event will be 15-1-5.
1: Thank you very much.

0: Viacom, Mount Macedon, Tanker 1, turning out to structure fire, 10 Clark Street, Mount Macedon.
1: Roger, Mount Macedon, Tanker 1. It's a double-storey house, flames and smoke sighted. The alarm was operating in the background. It's a steel and wood structure. It hasn't spread to the house at this stage, but it is attached to the house. Best access via the front two driveways.
0: Copy.
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0: I'm from Master and Lieutenant, wetback, all those structure fire not yet under control.
1: Roger, we're back from Master and Lieutenant, structure fire not yet under control.
2: Foxholm, straight bumper. Hey, Foxholm, Riddles Creek, Pumper, it's structural map message.
1: Roger, Riddles Creek, Pumper, it's the garage attached to the house, currently not yet under control.
2: Yeah, Roger, thanks, Foxholm.
3: Foxholm, whatever Pumper is turning out to Mount Method and acknowledge the feather.
1: Roger, Wooden Pumper, access via the front two driveways.
3: Wooden Pumper, acknowledge.

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0: 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We have a double-story shed fire, approximately 75% involved, still burning quite well in the upper story. Can we please request Massillon's VA support and Wood End from rehab? And any further oncoming tankers other than Wood End pump, I can cancel with our thanks.

0: Roger, you've got a double story shed fire, approximately 75% involved, still burning quite well in the second story. Are you on Methodon BA support and Woodend rehab? 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
0: Roger, out to you, Riddles Creek pumper.
2: If I can, Woodend pumper on scene, 252.
0: Roger, Riddles Creek pumper. Roger, pumper 53. Roger, I'm pumper tanker 48.
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0: Viacom, Wayback from Ashton, Lieutenant, of a structure fire under control. We're still assessing the extent of the damage. We'll be on scene for some time.
1: Roger, Wayback, Macedon, Lieutenant, structure fire under control. You're still assessing the extent of the damage. You will be on scene for some time. Can I just get a lieutenant name or first, second, third lieutenant?
0: It's first lieutenant, Lieutenant Axiak, A-X-I-A-K.
1: Roger, first lieutenant Axiak.

0: 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Acknowledge or further.
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Viacom Class 3 Control, we're back. Viacom, we're back from Ashton Lieutenant, all best structures fire stop, I think we have to follow.

0: Viacom sit rep, also from National Lieutenant. We have a double story shed structure. The fire has impacted the shed and a part of the second story of the studio attached to the shed. We have no active fire, but we'll be on scene for approximately another hour overhauling.
1: Roger.

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0: 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Viacom, from Cloud Street Control, control has been handed to Lieutenant Andrews from Mount Macedon, and Macedon Tanker 2 is returning.
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0: I'm pump 67B, he's turning out code 1, do I need fire? Quite a fixture road, Carthage Road, Cardigan.
1: Roger, pumper 67B and for pumper 68, a car on fire is on the side of the road, not spreading, there's no people or property under threat there.
2: Pumper 68, no threat, thank you. Notify police for suspicious car fire.
0: Roger, pumper 67B, Norwich.

0: Tom, pump 68 on scene now, known as Finch's Road Control. Fire ground 296. And the fire is, or car is located approximately 300 metres south of Cuthbert's Road on Finch's Road.
1: Roger, Finch's Road Control, fire ground 296. Out to you, pumper 67B. Did you copy that location?
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0: 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Way back.
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0: Also for police, we have a silver Kia Carnival that's been set on fire here. 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
0: We're back from Senior S.A. Mitchell, non-structure fire stop, Finch's Road in Cardigan. Heard that. Police on scene, and 67B will return and move up to Fire Station 68.
1: Roger, we're back here for St. Mitchell, non-structure fire stop. Police are on scene. Pumper 67 will return and move up to Fire Station 68.

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0: Firecon pump 67B is released. Firecon 68M is returning and going to move up to fire station 68. Would you like us to go on to this call at Black Hill?
1: Papa 67B, that's up to you. I've got 67A Ballarat and Bunyong Page at this stage.
0: Hey, Roger Firecon, can you ascertain from the FSCC whether they'd like us to attend?
1: Roger.
0: Firecon 67A. Papa 67A. Responding to FIP. 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

0: Qui-Gon said. We've just got Ballarat and Buninyong not yet responding. Do you want any replacements?
1: Negative. Just repage, please.
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1: Word back from SSO Townsend of investigating Zone 9, Room 13 at 324 Nicholson Street, Blackhill.
0: Roger, we're back here to say Townsend, investigating Zone 9 of Room 13.
2: Buninyong, Pumphard, turning out to residential fire, residential alarm.

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0: Max, senior SOC, has been false alarm, stop code 751, and it was room 17.
1: Roger, we're back, SSO Townsend, false alarm, stop code 751, and it was room 17. Answer you, Bunny on Pumper.
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1: Pumper 70.
0: I've got Pumper 70 and Pumper Platform 70s out to the house fire, McConnell Street in Warrnambool, Copeland.
1: Roger, Pumper 70, Pumper Platform 70. I've just had the address updated to 20 McConnell Street. Called in by a passerby, did initially say the back of the house is on fire, but now stating that it could be a bonfire in the backyard. Flames are visible. It's either number 20 or the house directly behind it.
0: Pumper 70, Roger. Platform acknowledged.
1: Roger, and just another call coming through now saying it's a shed fire, 19 Birdwood Avenue, second caller. Flames visible, it's a single story small tin shed.
0: Seventy, Roger.

0: 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Pumping 70 is now bird wood control. Over in channel 339.
1: Roger, Birdwood Control, fire ground 339. Can I confirm it is actually 19 Birdwood?

0: Qualcomm Fairwood Avenue Control, we're back.
1: Fairwood Avenue Control.
0: Yeah, we're back, Senior SA Woodyard. Have a structure fire under control. Number 19 Fairwood Avenue in Warrnambool. See Brett when you're ready.

0: Roger. We're back from SSO Woodjet 19, Birdwood Avenue, Warrnambool. Structure fire under control. Go with the Sierra.
1: Situation report from senior SSO Woodjet. The fire involves a single garage at the rear of the property, believed to be an e-scooter and other stuff involved. Crews have currently made entry and are currently conducting fire attacks.

Roger, Sitrep from SSO Woodjack. You've got a fire that involves a single garage at the rear of the property, an e-scooter and other property involved. Crews have made entry and conducting fire attacks.

0: Roy John, Warrnambool Pumper Tanker, turning out to shed fire, amended address 20 McConnell Street in Warrnambool.
1: Roger, Warrnambool Pumper Tanker, the updated location is 19 Birdwood Avenue in Warrnambool. It's a shed that's at the rear of the property.
0: Roger, 5, come on, Roger.

0: Yeah, 5 comes from a plumber out to report of MVA Back Bager Road.
1: Roger, final pumper. We have had a couple of calls on it. It appears to be a truck rollover. The male patient is out of the vehicle, seems to be okay and walking around.
0: Just say, strike from any info on the truck.
1: Negative, unfortunately. Nothing in either job that I can give you as further. It's a 40-year-old male involved. All services were notified.
0: Thanks, Michael.
2: Thanks, Michael. Yeah.
1: Five stations, 58.
2: Roger. Thanks.
0: Warrnambool Pumper Tanker on scene.
1: Roger, Warrnambool Pumper Tanker, 5 ground 339.

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1: Edward Avenue Control, send.
0: Situation report from Senior SO Woodyard. Fire has been contained to the garage at the rear of the property. Crews are currently suppressing the fire and managing a couple of lithium batteries linked to e-scooters. We are treating this as an asbestos incident, so asbestos procedures have been enacted.
1: Roger, Birdwood Control. Situation report, SSO Woodyard. Fire has been contained to the garage at the rear of the property. Crews are currently suppressing the fire and managing lithium ion batteries that are linked to e-scooters, and it is an asbestos incident and procedures have been enacted.

0: Viacom, Warner Wolf Humber Tanker has been released and returning.
1: Roger, Warner Wolf Humber Tanker.

0: Fikom, you can mark Swanhill Pumper on scene, now known as Back Bogey Control. Police on scene.
1: Roger, Back Bogey Control, and police are on scene.

0: time. He just played with me. Fuck him. Back home. Control word back.
1: Backpacker control center.
0: Fuck him. Word back from firefighter. Huge. With that incident under control.
1: Roger, word back. Firefighter incident under control.
2: Come on, Swan Hill Salvage, now on scene.
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0: Can you have the Western District 3 Ops Commander give me a call on the following phone number, please? 0408-582-962.
1: Roger, confirming figures 0408-582-962.
0: Thanks,
2: Roger. Welcome. Mac Bogey Control, we're back.
1: Roger, we're back from, was that firefighter Ibs of an incident stop?
2: Yeah, Falcon, we've got a medium rigid truck carrying old grease from fast food places. It's on its side. It's only leaking a little bit of hydraulic fluid onto some gravel. The police are just going to get the towies to pick a bit of gravel on it when they're done.
1: Gotcha.

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1: Control send.
0: Before you notify the Western District 3 Commander, can you tell me, has Commander Kinross booked on duty yet?
1: Let's have a look.
0: I've just got him calling you now, Falcon.
1: Roger.

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1: Bluebook Control, send.
0: There's a word back from Senior SA Woodyat of a structure fire stop, number 19 Birdwood Street or Avenue in Warrnambool. And can you also notify Energy Safe Victoria of this incident and just inform them that a number of lithium batteries have been involved in fire? And if you can give them the Warrnambool phone number if they require any info, they can give us a call.
1: Are they required to attend or is it just a notification?
0: Notification from our point of view, but if they do wish to attend, they can let us know.
1: Roger.

0: 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We're out of commission due to PPE.
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1: Pumper 70 then.
0: Pumper 70 is returning. Your mark is out of commission due to PPC. And for the incident, a handover of scene form has been completed and given to the owner, number 14509.
1: Roger, Pumper 70.

0: 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Qualcomm FAA Transporter 70 turning out to Fist AV 12 Loyola Avenue, Warrnambool, Code 3.
1: Roger, Transporter 70. Ambulance Victoria are on scene. The job was initially for an 83-year-old female patient who was having difficulty breathing. They just can't gain access. The key lock details aren't working.
0: Transporter 70, acknowledge.

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0: Oh, I come camper down Pumper, turning out to Gas Lake, Smith Street,
1: Pumper. We've received a call from Telstra. They're working in the pit there, and they've struck a gas line. There's no one affected. It's before the meter on the footpath. There is a visible vapor cloud pouring out. The workers now evacuated from the area. We've notified gas company. Their ETA is within the hour.
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1: Roger, we've had Cobden not yet respond. Would you like them replaced?
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1: Roger.
2: Cobden Pumper responding, code 1 to Gas Leak, Smith Street, Cobden.
1: Roger, Cobden Pumper. The Telstra crew on scene have struck a gas line. There is a visible vapour pouring out of the pit now. No one's affected. It's before the meter on the footpath, and the Telstra worker has evacuated the area. Gas company's been notified. ETA within the hour.

0: Copeland Papa for our call message.
1: Hussein.
0: Roger, we've had Bose Rocks Creek not yet respond. Would you like them replaced?
1: Yeah, just keep people coming at present. We're Cobden Pumper on scene now.
0: Roger, thanks, Cobden Pumper. Bostock's Creek's turning out in 1 minute.
1: Roger, now known as Smith Street Control.
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0: So it's going to be turning out to Gaslight Cobden, changing to 263.
1: Roger, Boat House Creek tanker. If you can just let Firecom know once you're on scene, thank you. It's a gas line that's been severed by Telstra workers on scene. There is a large amount of gas pouring out of the pit.

0: Viacom, Smith Street, Street Control, word back.
1: Smith Street Control, send.
0: Yeah, incident not yet under control, and sit rep for fire.
1: Roger, just the officer's name for the word back. Roger, word back. Lieutenant McQueen, incident not yet under control, and send me your sit rep.
0: Yeah, Firecom, from Smith Street Control, we've had a telstra worker that has put a drill bit through the gas main. We are unable to do anything to stem the flow, and we have a very bad leak. So, yeah, gas company ASAP.
1: Roger, Smith Street Control, situation report from Lieutenant McQueen. There's a telstra worker that has put a drill bit through the gas main. You're unable to stem the flow. It's a very bad leak. Gas company required ASAP. We'll pass on the update to them.
0: I copy that, Firecom. We're currently going around and trying to isolate as many appliances in the vicinity to stop the risk of ignition.
1: Roger.

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0: 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Ambulance has said their closest car is 20 kilometers away.
1: Roger, Falcon.

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1: Dr. Pumper 73B, we have multiple warnings for people from that location. Are you aware of those warnings?
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1: Roger Golden Square Pumper. We've got multiple safety warnings for this location. Are you aware of those?
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0: Fox, I'm Compass 73A, he's mobile to a car fire, corner of Arnold, McRae Street, Bendigo, code 1.
1: Roger, no threat to buildings. Someone's trying to put the fire out now, and they've said the source is petrol, fuel source is petrol.
0: Sorry, Falcon, can you just repeat, was there a building involved?
1: That's a negative, no threat to buildings.
0: Roger.

0: Right, I'm in Tracy Smith Street Control.
1: That's affirmative. Ambulance asking if they're required.
0: Negative for ambulance. You can put it as an incident, still not yet under control. We are still waiting for gas company, but we have a monitor trying to disperse the gas, and the area is secured.
1: Roger that. You're still waiting for the gas company. You've got the monitors going and you're trying to disperse the gas.
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2: 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I'll go forward to the gas leak at 14 Smith Street in Cobden. I'm quite a way off Firecom, approximately 55 minutes to an hour. Do we have a fire ground for that call, please? Roger that, thank you.
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0: 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We're back to follow.
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0: Way back from Senior Station, Officer O'Callaghan. 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
3: 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The alarm was caused by a steam from Sherrigan.
1: Roger, we're back from Golden Square Captain. False alarm stop, and it was caused by steam from a shower.

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0: We're back from Senior Station Officer O'Callaghan, 16 Arnold Street, Bendigo. Non-structure fires. Doc, can you have Vic Pole 10, please? There's no occupant for the parked car, and there is maybe extensive damage. We've had to force open the bonnet, and there's damage inside the cabin.
1: Roger, I'll pass that on to police.
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1: Govern Calf in.
0: Govern Calf responding to some street incident.
1: Roger Cobden Cow, are you going code 1 or code 3?
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1: Arnold Street Control, send.
0: Qualcomm, we have an amended address of number 16 Tramways Avenue, Bendigo, not Arnold Street.
1: Roger, 16 Tramways, that makes sense. We couldn't get it to verify the other way.
0: Yeah, apologies, Qualcomm. Vic Pyle now in contact with the owner to come back to the scene.

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0: Mike, could you please request a sit rep from the Condon crew that are at the gas leak, please?
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2: Sit rep is the gas is still leaking. We've got water covering it. We've evacuated houses, two houses either side of the leak and behind the house. And we're waiting on the gas company who were supposed to be here 15 minutes ago.
1: Roger, Smith Street Control. Situation report from Lieutenant McQuinn. Gas is still leaking. The water's you got water covering it. We've evacuated two houses either side of the leak and the house behind, and you're waiting on the gas company. ACFO Condon, did you receive?
0: Mike, ACFO Condon all received. 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
1: Roger, and ACFO Condon, did you receive?
0: ACFO Condon received, thank you.

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0: Roger, can you confirm if the Cobden support made it on scene?
1: Roger, can you confirm to me that your list is still showing that vehicle as Cobden support?
0: Yeah, that's affirmative. Still showing as Cobden support en route for 13 minutes.
1: Right. Okay, thank you for that. Yeah, they've been here. They've been here for probably, 10 minutes.
0: Roger, thank you.

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0: 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Thank you.
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